0: Another reading of Jack Poetry.
1: 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It's bigger than you. And you are not me. The lengths that I would go to, the distance in your eyes. Oh, no, I've said too much.

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12: Hi, this is Dan Shulman. 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
1: bird. 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
3: 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And Boy George and Culture Club are part of the Summer Night Concert Series. That's at the PNE. And Jack presents that show September 7th. 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Patterson Park and Ladner, great lineup, including Smash Mouth, Big Wreck, Tom Cochran, and more. And Weezer, September 12th. 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
16: 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She'd tell people, if you don't know, call Mo, or why is your father never home? 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So, if you don't know, call Mo.ca.
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1: Sports Illustrated named Vancouver the best city for FIFA. 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
11: 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She'd tell people, if you don't know, call Mo, or why is your father never home? 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

0: Jag 96.9. Good morning to you. Hope you're having a great one. Go Canada or what?
1: Not just a regular Monday. It's a Monday after a big soccer win. Pretty fun game yesterday, man. That was thrilling.
0: That was awesome.
1: So this is the furthest Canada's ever gotten in the World Cup.
0: Ever.
1: Guaranteed. So they move into the final 16, and they're going to play the winner of Morocco and Netherlands Saturday morning at 10 o'clock. Saturday at 10, the bars will be open.
0: Woo!
1: Whoop-de-doo. It's going to be fun. So pretty exciting, man.
0: That was a great game.
1: Yeah, no doubt about it. So let's go. Let's keep it going here. The best World Cup finish ever for our country.
2: 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Jag Mornings with Christy and Fraser.

0: sorry, Shania. Don't you, oh, my goodness.
1: Don't you dare.
0: Not your girl.
1: Shania.
0: Sorry, Shania. My apologies. Happy Monday to you. It's going to be nice today. It looks like we might get some sunshine. So, high of 20.
1: Well, they found Gracie. After 2 weeks missing, the giraffe in Texas that got out of its enclosure at this little farm near San Antonio, wandering around in a wooded area, they're flying helicopters over top, couldn't find Gracie anywhere, but finally spotted her somewhere.
0: Yeah.
1: And I guess they were describing Gracie as fat and happy after 2 weeks of running.
0: Like in foraging, right?
1: Yeah, just eating from the tops of the trees where none of the other animals can.
0: Gracie went missing in Texas, and I was looking this up, and it is legally permissible to own a giraffe in Texas. So if you just want to move to Texas and casually get a giraffe, you may.
1: One might ask why you would want that, though. I mean, they're fascinating creatures, but I really want to have that big, tall thing looking over the fence in my backyard.
0: Yeah, I mean, I would. Now, I didn't realize I was going to move to Texas until this morning. Texas has the most lenient exotic animal laws in the world.
1: And does that shock you?
0: Not at all.
1: Are you surprised by that?
0: Finally get my baby raccoon. Yeah.

0: 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Jack traffic.
1: Well, right now we got a stall on westbound Highway 1 at Abbotsford. This is right before Cole Road. Sitting on the right-hand side of the road. Other than that, everything else is moving along well. Let us know if there's anything we've missed. 969-007. Send us a text about it.
2: A little cloudy right now, but things are going to clear up. You can expect sunshine, a high of 20. It's pretty beautiful already. We're up to 15 in Vancouver.
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0: The Jack Cash Cow.
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2: How does winning $10,000 a freezer and that freezer being full of meat sound to you?
1: Great. Sounds terrific. How would I go about doing that?
2: Well, then you should listen for the Moo.
1: Okay. I'm going to need more information.
2: That's it. Listen okay. for the moo, and all when right. you hear it, and it tells you to text in, that's when you text in your name to 969-007.
1: All right. So anytime you hear the moo, and it'll be very clear. Mm-hmm. And I believe it's been a while since Moolah has mooed, mm-hmm. so it could happen soon here this morning. So make sure you're standing by to text in when you hear it. Yourself some meat and money, man. I mean, seriously.
2: The two M's.
1: There's nothing better.

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1: Save money on groceries by solving the complex global web of supply chain disruption and supply side economics that got us here in the first place.

0: and good morning. This is Christy and Fraser. It's going to be nice today. Going to get up to about 20. It's already warm. It's 15, so expect sun.
1: Would it feel, I know it's hard choosing a name for your child. One of the most difficult things you could do. Do you think it would be weird if somebody named their kid after one of their dogs that had passed away? I know somebody that's doing this, actually. Mm-hmm. They had the dog named Charlie for 15 years. Beautiful dog. Aww. Passed away about 5 years ago. They're about to have a baby for the first time, and they're going to name they're having a boy. They're going to name him Charlie.
0: I love that. A tribute. Well,
1: I guess. I thought it was kind of strange, though. It felt a little weird to be named after, the household pet. I just never heard of it before.
0: Really? My beloved bulldog, who's since passed.
1: Yeah.
0: His name was Angus. Yeah. That's one of my favorite. Yeah, I would name a child Angus.
1: So if we were to have a kid, you would name the kid after the late dog.
0: In fact, if we were to have a kid, I would insist upon it now.
1: since you know it makes
0: actually,
1: me uncomfortable.
0: Actually, Angus is so Listen. Cool. What a cool name for a... Right.
1: I mean, thankfully, the kid's name is Charlie, right? Okay. So it's pretty normal. Charlie is a great name for a kid. It's also a great name for a dog. Right. But it just struck me as a little strange. I don't know if you ever have known anybody that's named a child after a family pet.
0: I don't think that's weird. But again, I named my cat after my dead grandmother.
1: Oh, that's
0: so
1: right.
0: I've got a history of this.
1: Yeah. And then that cat always scratch it.
0: Yeah. Yeah. Well, my grandmother was spicy too, so it all checks out. I don't know. That's kind of funny.
1: I don't know. I want to know what everybody thinks of it. 969-007. You know anybody? If you have any rules when it comes to naming a child, because it's just the first time I've ever heard somebody naming a kid after the dog. That's all.
0: I like that it weirds you out a little bit. So, now I want to have a kid just to name it after the dead dog.

0: Jack traffic.
1: There's a stall westbound Highway 1 at Abbotsford right before Cole Road. Another stall through Delta on Highway 17 westbound right after Highway 91. And other than that, major routes are moving along fairly well at this point in the morning.
2: We've got a high of 20 coming our way today, so it looks like it's going to clear up. It's a little cloudy right now, but expect sunshine.
1: Found it strange. Have a friend having a child, naming the kid after the dog that passed away, Charlie. Well, MJ says, when I was younger, I had a macaw parrot while I was growing up. I want to have my daughter. I actually chose the macaw's name, Nikki. Use it as my daughter's middle name.
2: There you go.
1: So this is happening, right?
2: Well, seeing how much I love my dog, wouldn't that make sense?
1: I mean, I guess you're right. You love your pet. And it's just, yeah, of course. Choose whatever name you want.
3: Wake the fun up.
0: Jack Mornings with Christy and Fraser.
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9: Everybody's naming their kids after pets. Not a big deal. I guess found it a little unusual. Have a friend naming their firstborn after a late pet. Charlie, great name for a pet, great name for a boy.
10: It is, yeah. I get it, totally.
9: Caught me off guard a little
10: bit. People love their pets, you know, more than family sometimes. So I get it. Doug said, well, at least the dog's name isn't like Spot or Barky McBarkface. It's not, right? Like, it's not Charlie. You know, come on.
9: It's true.
10: It'd be Grandpa's name or the dog's at this
9: point. I guess. But in this case, it's the dog's. It's not Grandpa's. It's the dog's. Okay, this is Donald. Good morning, Donald. Go ahead.
11: I can one up that. I got four kids. And my fourth kid is named Olive, and she is named after a camper van I used to own in 2000.
10: How did you get your wife to name your daughter after your camper van?
11: I don't know. She agreed.
9: Yeah.
11: Too late now.
9: You obviously loved the camper van.
11: If you guys just give me an opportunity to give that camper van a shout out, it was a 1974 Dodge Tradesman 200. It was wonderful. and so was Olive.
9: Yeah.
11: And I've had two wonderful Olives in my life.
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0: this is Christy and Fraser. Nice day ahead for us. You guys, it's going to be sunny, so enjoy it. A couple days of sun and then back to rain.
1: All right, we'll get an early start here, get ahead of Last One Standing, which we'll play just after 7 o'clock. The prize today is going to be a pair of tickets for Boy George and Culture Club Summer Night Concert Series. So this gets you in action with P&E and go ride rides and then head off to the show at the new amphitheater, the Freedom Mobile Arch, which is awesome.
0: So cool. Yeah. What a place to see a show. 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
2: Hey, Vancouver. 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Yeah, it's a weird name, and I could have named it anything, but I wouldn't have gotten this far without my dad, so I named it after him. 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She'd tell people, if you don't know, call Mo, or why is your father never home? Dad was always helping someone. 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
5: Our winner of Last One Standing today is going to get a pair of tickets to Boy George and Culture Club. It's a part of the Summer Nights concert at the P&E Fair. 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
6: Oh, right. Well, this is a trivia game. You need four players to play. 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
1: We're playing for these tickets to Boy George and Culture Club. And you get in for the P&E too, which is real nice. We've got Tony in Maple Ridge. Trevor is in Surrey. Debbie is in Maple Ridge. And we have Phaedra in Poco.
2: There's a rapid fire trivia game. Each of our players gets a question. Keep playing until you get a question wrong. Get 3 seconds to answer. So we need quick answers. Tony in Maple Ridge, good morning to you.
3: Good morning, everybody. How are you?
2: Great, Tony. Great. You know what? Awesome. Nice chatting with you, man. Tony sounds like kind of positivity meeting on this.
1: We expect him to be mean to you or something?
2: We Monday morning here. Okay, Tony. Tony, the first mobile smartphone was released to the public in 2007 on this day. Can you tell us which company released that very first smartphone?
3: Is it Apple?
2: That's correct.
1: Good job, Tony. Good job.
2: Yes, yes, and they've had their grip on us ever since, haven't they?
1: Hi, Trevor. How's it going?
2: Right on, Trevor. Okay, Trevor, in 1997, Mike Tyson temporarily lost his boxing license after biting off which part of another boxer during a boxing match?
4: Here.
2: Yeah, yeah, I heard ear in there, too. I don't know
1: where you're... I heard ear. Trevor, what's going on? I don't know what's happening, but...
2: That sounded... Well, ear is correct.
1: I heard ear.
2: Evander
1: we all
2: Holyfield's
1: heard ear, right?
2: Ear. Yes, definitely.
1: Okay. Hi, Debbie. How are you?
5: I'm good, thanks.
2: All right, Debbie. Debbie, who is the Canadian actor who grew up in Burnaby, who just received the highest level of the Order of Canada? Who's that actor?
5: Michael J. Fox.
2: That's correct.
1: Good work.
2: The great Michael J. Fox.
1: Phaedra, you're in our pole position. However, everyone got theirs right. So you need this right to stay in the game. Sound good?
5: Sounds great.
2: All right, Phaedra, can you tell us what kind of tall animal escaped from a farm in Texas and was on the run for 2 weeks before being found? What type of animal?
5: A giraffe.
2: Yes, big giraffe. 2 weeks lost in Texas, but they found Gracie. She's back home again.
1: Fat and happy, quote unquote. Hi, Tony. Okay, we're back over to you.
2: Okay, Tony, can you name the television show, the Canadian television show from the 1980s that is being remade by Seth Rogen that stars a dog?
3: The Littlest Hobo?
2: That's right. Yeah, bringing it around again here. Looking forward to that.
1: Trevor, you're up.
2: All right,
1: that's
2: Trevor.
1: Better.
2: Much better. Hey, Trevor, can you name one of the two teams that Canada could play in the round of 16 at the World Cup?
3: I can't.
1: Oh man.
2: All good, man.
1: Sorry, Trevor.
2: After that big win yesterday, they're waiting for Netherlands or Morocco. Mm-hmm. They will play on Saturday morning at 10.
1: Okay, we're back over to you, Debbie.
5: Great.
2: Okay, Debbie, in 1976, the CN Tower opened. At the time, it was the largest freestanding structure in the world. Where would you be if you were looking up at the CN Tower?
5: Toronto?
2: That's right.
6: Ripping it up, you guys.
2: Okay. Phaedra? All right, Phaedra, can you name the French explorer who mapped the St. Lawrence River and was credited with giving Canada its name? Who is that French explorer?
5: Champlain.
2: That's a super good guess, but it's actually Jacques Cartier from the Tragically Hip song.
1: Okay, we are down to two. It's between Tony and Debbie. So, Tony, you need this right or Debbie's okay. Getting the tickets, okay?
3: Okay,
2: Tony, I got a history question here. In 1914, Archduke Franz Ferdinand was assassinated, triggering the start of which massive world-changing event?
3: World War One.
2: Yes, sir. World War One.
3: That's right.
2: You guys are
1: all right, Debbie.
2: Smart, man.
5: Okay,
2: Debbie, what popular recreational vehicle were some Vancouver police officers be driving around on in parks and pathways this summer?
5: ATV?
2: Yeah.
1: She got it.
2: You got it in time.
1: Okay then. Back over to you, Tony.
2: Hey, Tony, what is the largest internal organ in the human body?
3: Your heart?
1: Oh, Tony.
2: Tony, the answer is
3: the liver.
2: The liver is the largest internal organ in your body.
1: Sorry, Tony. Debbie, you are the last one standing. winning.
2: Learned a lot.
5: Thank you.
1: Yes.
5: Thank you, Tony.
1: Thank you, Tony. Love it. You have another chance to play tomorrow. We'll have more tickets to Boy George and Culture Club to give away for the last one standing. Wake the fun up.
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0: Jack traffic.
1: There's a crash northbound on the Alex Fraser Bridge at the north end of the bridge right now. And then some road work that may affect you. Highway 1 in North Vancouver between Lynn Valley and Mountain Highway. They're working on the shoulders in New West. At Howes under 91A, there's some lane closures and speed reduction for some road work. And in Port Coquitlam on Maryhill Bypass between United Boulevard and Shaughnessy, doing some road work that'll slow you down and get in your way.
2: We've got I-20 today. Looks like sunshine for the most part. It's going to be sunny tomorrow, too, and then we might dip back into rain. It's 15 right now in Vancouver.
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7: Jack Mornings with Christy and Fraser.
8: How was that football game yesterday? It was amazing. Canada won, 1-0, and we advance against South Africa. Mm-hmm. Can you believe it?
9: Yeah, pretty exciting, hey?
8: I can't believe it either, being a brand new football fan. And yeah. I'm saying football.
9: That's it. I couldn't help but notice you're now calling it football.
8: I've advanced. Yeah. I've watched 3 games now.
9: Very knowledgeable. So, well, this the next round of 16 starts. So Canada will play the winner of Netherlands and Morocco this Saturday morning at 10 o'clock. And so it's going to be a bit of a rowdy day, I would imagine, downtown.
8: Oh, definitely. Granville, all the extra watch parties that are popping up, FIFA Fan Fest, whatever you end up doing.
9: Got a little rowdy on Friday night. It was Belgium and New Zealand here, about 12 people who were arrested on Friday night. You know, we've been getting praised here in Vancouver for just how loving and kind and how, you know, fun everybody's been. But there have been a few arrests and a few ejections with every single match. So 9 people got arrested on Granville on Friday night, a couple at FIFA Fan Fest.
8: Yeah.
9: And then somebody at BC Place too. So there were, and 6 people got thrown out. So,
8: you know, that's not so bad. They're saying on average, like, it's like 25 people get ejected from a game normally. So if we're at 15, you know what? I'm feeling pretty good about that number.
9: So this is just normal. There's usually...
8: Could you imagine spending $3,000 on a ticket and then being kicked out because you can't...
9: Regret. How regret?
8: Never.
9: How much regret would you have after spending all that money and only catching half of the match before you get booted out and you have to leave in shame?

0: over to me.
1: Jack. Coffee and Mondays go together like two things that are good.
2: We'll think of a better example after we've had coffee.

0: Jack 96.9, this is Christy and Fraser. Make sure you get your moon water out tonight to put under that strawberry moon. We have a full moon this eve.
1: Oh, my. Mm-hmm. It's strawberry, you say? Mm-hmm. So it's a strawberry color, a beautiful red?
0: No. It's named, actually, for the short strawberry harvest season.
1: Oh, I see. Mm-hmm. Yeah, very brief.
0: So you could get a journal. You could do some journaling later, Fraser.
1: Oh, great.
0: You could set some intentions, put out your moon water.
1: Yeah, that's water you put under. You bathe it in moonlight, and then you drink it, and it gives you deep healing powers.
0: You could also you could also spice things up with our neighbors and do some moon bathing. That's when you tell everyone what
1: it's called. Perineum, I'm assuming, is what you're getting at. It's where you kind of just, you know, you put your undercarriage up towards the moon and let it charge you through the bottom half of your body. That's something that some people do. Or you could just do none of these things. Just live your life. Maybe look up at the beautiful pink moon tonight and say, wow, look at that. That's a full moon.
0: Imagine being a police officer and getting the call and having to, like, what are you doing, sir? Well, it's the strawberry moon, officer.
1: I'm sunbathing, I'm moonbathing my perineum again, sir.
0: Yeah. I mean, how do you recharge?
1: Yeah, exactly.

0: hit the road.
1: Jack traffic.
2: There's a collision on Southeast Marine Drive westbound, right at Fraser in Vancouver, right side of the road. But then you've got some construction slowdowns. Highway 1 in North Van between Lynn Valley and Mountain Highway. They're working on the shoulders. And in Port Coquitlam, Maryhill Bypass between United Boulevard and Shaughnessy. They're doing some construction work in that spot.
3: We've got a high of 20 today, so expect some sunshine. It's a little cloudy right now. Things should clear up today and tomorrow at least. Then we might get more rain as the week goes on. It is 15 right now in Vancouver. Wake the fun up!
4: It's Jack Mornings with Christine Fraser.
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0: Jack 96.9, this is Christy and Fraser. Cash Cow is on. You guys have a chance to win $10,000 cash September 3rd, plus a freezer, plus that freezer will be full of meat.
1: Yeah, there's many levels to this here. When you hear moolah, the Jack 96.9 cow, moo, and then you text in, and then you qualify. Mm-hmm. So we'll give you $100 instantly if we pick your name, and then move you on for the grand prize, that 10 grand. Freezer full of meat.
0: Yeah, your chances to win this are really good, too. Okay.
1: So, and I feel like moolah is due for a... Yeah. I feel like moolah's showing up pretty soon here this morning.

0: Jack 96.9, this is Christy and Fraser.
1: Well, two really exciting moments during yesterday's soccer game. Obviously, when Canada scored the game-winning goal against South Africa, that was pretty big. And the other big reaction came when the Canadian fan who was doing the wave in the crowd let go of her phone. We were in a bar, and everybody was like, no!
0: She looked like she actually... Man, it looks like she threw it.
1: It slipped out of her hand and went over the glass barrier, and then we don't know what happened to it after that.
0: Well, I do have an update for you. Thankfully, the lower level people obviously caught the phone, and they did like a, you know, they brought it back up to her. So she got her phone back, I mean, the look on her face.
1: Yeah.
0: She basically just threw it.
1: We all know what it's like when that phone slips out of your fingers and you're like, oh, this is the end of my $700 Apple device. Yeah. Oh, man. Well, I'm glad she got it back. This isn't the first time of a lost and found here at this World Cup. This happened in Dallas at an Argentina football game when they found the wallet of some guy. So they hoisted the guy who found the wallet up on their shoulders and chanted his name. Juan Manuel Montero.
0: And they chanted his name until they got his wallet back to him, huh?
1: Yeah, they just chanted his name until... So anyway, just another...
0: That's awesome.
1: Another great story of the great spirit of the World Cup.
0: The fans have been so enjoyable, actually, this whole World Cup, right? Experience.
1: That's been the best part, right? It's been really great. Everybody's been so fun and nice, except for the few that got thrown out. Just a couple.
0: Over-celebrating.

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11: So how do you feel if you go for a massage and the massage therapist talks to you the whole time? 90 minutes of talking. Small talk. How's your day? How's your summer? Where are you going? What are you doing? What do you do for a living? Right. Blah, blah, blah, blah, blah, on and on and on. And here you're like, I'm just trying to zone out right now and get a massage.
12: Some spas I know, when you walk in, they have buttons you can put on your robe that say silence. So you're in, for real.
11: Yeah, okay.
12: Because it sounds like you're too shy. See, I set the tone. When I walk in for a massage, I'm like, oh, I am so tired. I'm probably going to fall asleep. I'm not sleeping. I just don't want to visit.
11: I've been talking all day and I am just done talking.
12: Yeah, maybe you put out talk to me vibes.
11: Geez, I don't know. I want to know what y'all think of this. 969007. Would you be bothered if you're getting a massage and they talk to the whole thing? Maybe some people like this. I'm assuming some people want to be chatted with. Otherwise, it wouldn't be happening.
12: See, you're too nice.
11: Yeah, so here's what I'm going to do. I'm going to do the responsible thing and go somewhere else.
12: I'm never going back to this place.
11: Rather than having an awkward conversation about it, and more conversation, I'm just going to go elsewhere.
12: You're too bashful to say, I don't want to speak to you while you rub my body down.

0: Jack 96.9, this is Christy and Fraser. Going to be sunny later on and tomorrow, and then it looks like we might dip back into rain. But for now, it's a little, it feels a little cooler.
1: So how do you feel if you go to get a massage and the massage therapist talks the whole time? 90 minutes, chit-chat and catching up, right, making small talk. What do you do? How's your family? Blah, blah, blah, blah, blah. Meanwhile, mm-hmm, you're trying to like zone out and relax. But
0: so you don't want the help speaking to you? Is that what it is? Like if somebody's providing a service, avert your eyes.
1: Yeah, in certain situations.
0: Don't speak to me while you massage my buns.
1: This is supposed to be a serene event. You know what I want to hear? I want to hear sounds of the forest playing. I want to hear whales bellowing. That's what I want to hear. I don't want to make small talk and chit chat.
0: Well, Laura said, I know a massage is supposed to be quiet, but when I get one, I always feel awkward when it's quiet. So I feel like you're similar.
1: No, I want it to be quiet.
0: Okay.
1: No. I like quiet. To me, that's how it's done.
0: Well, it works out for Cornell. Says, you put me in a horizontal position, I'm sleeping within seconds. So I fall asleep in the dentist chair when she's in there with the drill. For me, the small talk might be good because maybe that would keep me awake. However, Mike said my massage guy used to be an absolute chatterbox, but I think somebody talked to him because now he just doesn't say anything.
1: Okay. Yeah. Someone guaranteed how to talk.
0: I just pretend I'm going to fall asleep.
1: Yeah.
0: Oh, I'm so tired.
1: So I guess if they're talking to you, you just kind of pretend like you're dozing off and you missed it. Like, what? Sorry, what did you say? Oh, sorry, I dozed off. And then maybe they'll pick up the hint and stop talking to you.
0: I think if you're a massage therapist listening to the show, they've got the hints from you.
1: I don't want them to talk. I do want to talk to a massage therapist because I feel like this is recommended in school. Don't they tell you this is a silent experience?
0: I don't know how you can rub down somebody's body and talk at the same time. You're doing two jobs.
1: It's multitasking. Exactly. I don't even know how you manage so many things at one time.

0: Jack Traffic.
1: We have a crash southeast Marine westbound right at Fraser. Tow truck is on scene, hoping to have this cleared away straight away. A couple construction-related slowdowns. Highway 1 in North Vancouver is slow between Lynn Valley and Mountain Highway. They're working on the shoulders. And in Port Coquitlam on Maryhill Bypass between United Boulevard and Shaughnessy, it's a little slow because they're doing some new construction there.
2: 20 is our high for today. Expect a mix of sun and cloud. It's 15 now in Vancouver.
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6: Okay, the NHL entry draft on Friday night. It was a huge event at Rogers Arena. The Canucks picked third overall. And a surprise person doing the pick.
7: Please welcome Vancouver native and Canucks fan, Kobe Smulders.
8: Hey, Canucks fans. I am so thrilled to be here. Today is an exciting step forward for our favorite team, my favorite team. With the overall third pick for the 2026 pick is Caleb Malhotra. Let's go. Go Canucks, go.
6: Well, look at that. Caleb's going to be playing hockey for his dad.
9: Ooh.
6: How do you feel about that?
9: Well, they're going to have to wade through all the Nepo baby comments
6: now. You know it, man.
9: Yeah, it wasn't the only celebrity. She wasn't the only celebrity. Justin Bieber was there as well.
6: Yeah. Well, that's pretty cool. And I didn't know they did it that way. That was kind of fun.
9: Lanny McDonald was there.
6: Oh, blast. Well, how would you feel playing for your father? I feel like there's a level of pressure here that may not exist elsewhere. Like you're every day you're dealing with your dad at work. Like, you know,
9: I couldn't imagine. Well, I can't imagine. I wouldn't want that. Because it's different. It's not the same. You know what I mean? Your dad's your dad.
6: Yeah.
9: And he's your coach. And he's your dad. Mm-hmm. It's like kids you went to high school with whose parent was the teacher.
6: Oh, yeah. I always felt so bad for those kids. Right, exactly. You're always going to get kind of singled out a little bit here.
9: Oh, 100%.
6: Yeah. Anybody else work with their dad?
9: Yeah.
6: Who works with
9: family members? Send us a text. 969-007.
6: Honestly, man, I feel good. It's going to be good. It's great. It's a bright future. It's exciting. They're clearly building this team up like it's family, but definitely some pressure on Caleb Malhotra going into the season.
9: Just a little bit. Hey.
10: Daddy don't want to do drills, Dad.
9: Dad, don't bring anything home, but Dad's staring at you over dinner, right?

salutes everyday heroes. Like you, food delivery person that doesn't ring the doorbell. Our still sleeping children and undisturbed peace. Salute you.

0: Jack 96.9, this is Christy and Fraser. You haven't heard that cow moo yet today, but I'm going to let you in on a little secret because it's a Monday kind of Monday. Right. You will. Okay. You will before 10.
1: All right. You're going to hear moolah moo. Mm-hmm.
0: Don't text in cow right now because you have to get it in when you hear that cow moo. When you hear moolah moo, that's when you text. Not now.
1: And you can't miss it. It's not just going to be a moo. It's also going to give you a keyword that you text in at that time. So, but stand by for it. You will hear it before we leave. Pretty confident. And then you text in. If we choose you, we're going to send you $100 instantly and then move you on for the huge grand prize. You'll be qualified to win 10 grand at the end of the summer.
0: And a freezer. And that freezer will be full of meat, which is absolutely amazing. Like, imagine that. September 3rd, we're giving that away. There's only going to be a small number of you who get in for Jack 96.9's Cash Cow.

0: Jack Traffic.
1: Collision Southeast Marine Drive westbound right at Fraser. Tow was on scene. Hopefully should have that cleared away. If they have not already, it will be soon. We've got some road work that might affect you, some construction here. North Vancouver Highway 1 between Lynn Valley and Mountain Highway. They're working on the shoulders. And in Port Coquitlam, Maryhill Bypass between United Boulevard and Shaughnessy is slow to do some construction that they're doing there this morning.
2: Mainly cloudy right now, but it should clear up as the day goes on. It's 15 right now.
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0: This is Christy and Fraser. It's going to get up to about 20 today, so cloudy right now, but things are going to clear up. It's going to be a nice day.
1: Well, safe to say that even if you weren't before, you now are a giant fan of soccer.
0: Huge. Football, please. Please,
1: okay.
0: Please.
1: All right,
0: it's football, and it's called the World Cup.
1: What an exciting game that was yesterday. Just a thrilling match. Canada defeats South Africa in the late minutes of the match.
0: Yeah.
1: And so this is the best we've ever finished at the World Cup going into the round of 16.
0: It is going to be a party on Saturday. I think they're opening up a bunch of different watch parties. You can do the FIFA Fan Fest, which is amazing and an awesome good time. And what time? The game's at 10. So
1: 10.
0: Whew.
1: Yeah.
0: Whew.
1: Oh, it's going to be a wild day.
0: Whew.
1: Hit everybody up around 3 or 4 in the afternoon. We'll see how it's going to be. There's going to be real energy to the city starting that early game and the bars open and all that.

0: 96.9, this is Christy and Fraser. Tomorrow, we are going to have a four-pack of Vancouver Canadiens tickets to give away, as long as $100 as well. And you're going to want to go. I mean, you missed the night of the dogs at the Canadiens game.
1: Yeah.
0: They just had one in Miami at the Marlins game. And this dog went viral because, you know, people are allowed to bring their pets with them, and they do. And this one couple is feeding their dog a hot dog.
1: Okay.
0: And there's a dog a couple rows in the back looking sad, looking like, you know, okay. Sarah McLachlan in the arms of an angel.
1: Yeah, yeah.
0: Sadness.
1: Right, right.
0: And the dog went viral for being so sad and pathetic watching this other dog get a hot dog from its owners. That they're actually dedicating a whole night to this dog in Miami.
1: Really?
0: The dog's name is Jonah. They found him. He's a rescue. And yes, Jonah also got a hot dog at that game, but it didn't look like it on camera. I'll share it if you guys haven't seen this dog's face. It's hilarious.
1: It is pretty cute. It just looks so upset. Oh, this all happened during Bark at the Park.
0: Yes.
1: Cute.
0: So this dog gets his own day at the park.
1: Well,
0: gets to throw at the first pitch. I don't know how that's so cute, but however that's happening. And all the proceeds are going to a dog charity that it was rescued from. So
1: tell me if I just go over to Nat Bailey Stadium and stare longingly at somebody eating a 3-foot hot dog, maybe they'll give me a night.
0: Yeah.
1: And a hot dog.
0: A night in a facility.

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1: If you haven't downloaded the Seeker app yet, what are you waiting for?
0: S-E-E-K-R. 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

0: Jack 96.9. This is Christy and Fraser. How much do you love KFC? Do you want to buy the Colonel Sanders house here in Canada? Did you know he lived in Canada? He had a house.
1: Really?
0: Yeah, in Ontario.
1: Later in his retirement years.
0: Mm-hmm. He loved it here.
1: Yeah, it was all right.
0: Well, KFC Canada, if you end up buying his house, I think it's like $1.7 million somewhere in Ontario.
1: All right.
0: Who cares, right? Just buy the house because you're going to get a year's worth of KFC. Like, is it allotment? Like, do I get a bucket of chicken a day?
1: Well, I think...
0: Gravy, biscuits? Like, what am I getting here?
1: They said a year's worth. I think it's up to you to determine the amount you can consume in the in a calendar year. And I would say probably a lot. I mean, a lot. I could eat a lot of chicken in a year, and I probably would. Well, that's a nice incentive. The house isn't worth nearly $1.7 million, but they're just beefing it up, obviously, to cover the cost of all of the chicken they're going to give you.
0: Yeah. Oh, I like KFC Canada said 1 year of free chicken.
1: Yeah.
0: No gravy.
1: No drinks. Well, you do have to kind of keep this within reason. It could spiral out of control in a big hurry.
0: Oh, it would totally get out of hand.
1: Live in the house of an icon.
0: There you go. Yeah.

0: Jack 96.9, this is Christy and Fraser. Cloudy right now, but it should clear up. And we've got a high of 20 coming our way.
1: All right, we're ready for that cow to go moo. Weird thing to say aloud. Moolah has not, we have not heard a peep from Moolah yet, but I'm telling you, I got a feeling that you're going to hear Moolah, the cow, go off here today. Mm-hmm. Jack's cash cow.
0: Mm-hmm.
1: Yourself some money.
0: You can hear it multiple times a day as well. It'll tell you when it's time to text in. Make sure you have our text number 969007, and then you just send in the keyword to 969007, and that's how you have a chance to win $100 cash, and then your name in for $10K and...
1: Oh, a freezer full of meat. Yeah. And a freezer, I think, on top of it.
0: Yeah,
1: so,
0: well, I hope you know.
1: We can't just give you all the meat. You got to have somewhere to put it, right?
0: Yeah.
1: So, all right, listen for Moolah coming soon, I'm telling you.

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1: And get your name in the draw for $10,000.
0: And a freezer full of beef.
1: The Jack Cash Cow.
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1: Hello.
2: Hey, John, it's Christian Fraser at Jack calling you.
1: Oh, hi, how are you?
2: Terrific. Terrific, John.
3: Good. How are you, John?
1: I'm excellent.
3: Awesome. Well, guess what? You won the cash cow for today. So you got $100.
2: Cash is yours. Take it with you. Spend it on what you want.
1: All right. Excellent.
2: And then we will qualify you for the grand prize giveaway. Stand by because early September you could get that $10,000 grand prize.
1: Yeah, that would be amazing.
2: And then on top of that, a freezer full of meat. How about that?
1: That'd be really good.
2: Right on, John. Best of luck to you, man. Thanks for playing Jack's Cash Cow. Our pleasure. Okay. Moolah, that cow could moo at any time. You never know when that cow's going to moo. Could moo multiple times a day.
3: She can. That moolah. Good luck, you guys. Listen for that cow. You'll know when to text in 969-007. And you could be like John, getting yourself closer to that 10K. Plus the freezer. And it's full of meat. How great is that?

0: Jack 96.9. This is Christy and Fraser. Happy Monday to you. It's chicken up to about 20 today. It's, cloudy right now. But sunshine is expected as the day rolls on.
1: All right, things we learned on the show today. We learned John's $100 richer, just one of Self-Jack's cash cow. So 100 bucks instantly. And then John goes into the grand prize draw, win $10,000 in a freezer full of beef.
0: You can hear Moolah, though, moo multiple times a day. So good luck to you.
1: Heads up for the strawberry moon tonight. Going to have a big, beautiful break. Full moon. It'll be a hint of pink, I guess, and it's to signify the short strawberry growing season.
0: It's not going to be pink.
1: Cooler if it was, wouldn't it?
0: Yeah. Make sure you put out your moon water, though.
1: Okay.
0: Right?
1: All right, then, if you want.
0: Well, I mean, it's free to try.
1: Suit yourself.
0: Why not? Yeah. You don't know.
1: Whatever pleases you. They found Gracie, the giraffe that was missing in Texas for the last couple weeks, escaped from a little farm there. And for some reason, they couldn't track down this giant, tall giraffe. But they did. They found her. She's safe. In fact, they said she's all fat and sassy. She's been eating and in good health and now has to go back to the farm, I guess. And we also learned on the show that, you know, the woman who was doing the wave at the Canada-South Africa game and lost her phone, it went out of her hand and went down to the lower level. They found the phone. We have no confirmation on how smashed it was, but we're pretty sure that the woman who lost it was pretty smashed.
0: Yeah. Well, at least she got it back, right? Yeah, I mean, that's just fans working together. I love that. It's just the good vibes around FIFA, right?
1: Good spirits at World Cup.
0: Right, you guys have a great one, and please say hi to your dog for us.

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Jack 96.9. Good morning. It's Meredith, and welcome back to another week. This one's kind of cool, though, because we get that holiday smack dab in the middle. Thank you, Canada, for that. Your weather today, looking beautiful. 19 degrees going to be the high. Mix of sun and cloud for the most part. We do see rain start moving in tomorrow, and then the rest of the week's kind of a mixed bag. You get a little bit of sunshine, a little bit of cloud, a little bit of rain, a little bit of something for everybody. Hey, big congratulations to John, who won Cash Cow this morning with Christy and Fraser. Very cool. $100 in his pocket, and he is now in the grand prize draw for $10,000 and a freezer full of beef. Same thing could happen to you if you catch that cue to text, and they could happen at any point in time, and they can happen multiple times in the same day. Be ready for it. When you hear it, to text in your name and the word cow.

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1: Am I original? Yes. Am I the only one? Yes. Am I sexual? Yes.

great game yesterday. Love seeing that. Canada defeating South Africa 1-0. World Cup knockout match in LA. Should have been in Canada. I'm going to die on that hill. Should have been in Canada. We are a host country, for crying out loud. Still a fantastic game, though. Seeing Alphonso Davies make his first appearance at the World Cup was absolutely fantastic. And so, of course, the question now is, what happens next? Canada moves on to the round of 16. How exciting is that? We're going to be playing against either Morocco or the Netherlands, and that'll go down on July 4th. Are we going to win that one? I really hope so. I really hope so. I feel like it's starting to get a little dicey for us, but there's still a chance. It's Tracy Chapman, Fast Car. It's on Jack 96.9.

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0: Jack. Every day is a gift. 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

Meredith Sloan with Money City Maniacs on Vancouver's Jack 96.9. It is Meredith. And where are we at here in terms of FIFA World Cup madness today? What are we watching today? A couple of matches. Brazil and Japan, that's happening as we speak. Germany and Paraguay, and then the Netherlands and Morocco. And that is it for today. Now, unfortunately, the PNE Fan Fest area, that is not open. It's not going to be open until Thursday of this week. But there is no shortage of places to watch these matches with your friends and family, etc. You know, lots of pubs and bars that would happily take your dollar to have that game on the screen for you to check out. And then, as I mentioned, FanFest does open back up again on Thursday. I think we've got a couple more matches here as well that we're going to be playing in Vancouver. We've got, what do we have here? Ooh, Switzerland and Algeria. That's on July 2nd.

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Hey, it's Meredith on Jack 96.9 with music from Trooper. We love a good animal story, don't we? This story has it all. It has grizzly bear and a dog. And it happened in Canada, in Kananaskis country. I always have a hard time with Kananaskis. But anyways, that's where it happened. This woman was taking her dog for a walk and she runs into a grizzly bear, which we know can happen, right? And you get out of the city, you get out into the nature and the wilderness, and they're just there. There's just bears. So the bear gets on its hind legs, and it's just like growling at the dog. And the dog's barking back at the bear. And miraculously, the bear is not actually paying attention at all to the woman. The bear is kind of fixated on the dog before finally, eventually getting kind of like deterred. And it moves behind a metal gate. And then it finally gives a chance for this woman and her dog to run off. But the dog was totally standing up against the bear. The best part about it, too, is that the woman didn't reach for a weapon or bear spray. No, she did what real heroes do. She grabbed her phone and recorded the whole thing. And we thank her for that because the video online, it's great.

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Congratulations again to John, our latest winner for Jack's Cash Cow, grabbing $100 this morning with Christy and Fraser and going into the grand prize draw for that $10,000 grand prize with a freezer full of beef. Still a chance for you to get in on this. We do this multiple times a day and we do it every single weekday. So you never know when the next cue to text is going to pop up. When you hear it, text your name and the word cow into 969-007 for your chance to be just like John. Doesn't everybody want to be like John? I want to be like John. Walking on Sunshine, Jack 96.9.

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Jack 96.9 with Red Ryder and Lunatic Fringe. It's everybody's favorite Canada Day tradition. And no, I'm not talking about live music. I'm not talking about having the day off work or fireworks. It's TransLink fares going up. Isn't that neat? That's a fun Canada Day tradition. At least according to the article I'm reading. What a weird way to say it's an annual thing. It's a tradition. You got to do it. It is happening, though, and it's always on Canada Day. That's how we always know. So they say that this year, TransLink fares are going to raise by an average of about 5%, and then they're also going to be bringing in the first ever YVR ad fare hike as well. So just to give you a quick rough idea here, after this week's increase, a one-zone adult monthly pass will now cost $117.20. A one-zone single-trip fare will cost $350 with cash and $285 with the Compass card's stored value. That's gone up quite a bit. Single-trip fares paid in cash will increase by 10 to 25 cents for adults, 5 to 10 cents for concession. And, of course, it's just one more thing taking more money from you. Happy Canada Day!

0: is a hamster in space? That was random. And so is this.
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Vancouver's Jack 96.9. I'm Meredith, and with the school year ending, a lot of prom photos, right? A lot of graduations, a lot of prom photos showing up online. Man, times have changed since I went to prom. Pre-prom, when I was a kid, was just you went over to somebody's house, and their parents took a bunch of awkward photos of you in their backyard, and then you went to prom. No, no. Apparently, these days, it is not uncommon for parents to be spending upwards of $30,000 on over-the-top pre- and post-prom parties. What? What kind of money? They bring in professional photographers. They get decor. They get catered food. And it's just a beautiful, beautiful evening. They just go over the top. They probably do more than the prom itself even does, hosting all of these kids at their place beforehand. I can't even afford my own wedding. And these 18-year-olds are doing this for prom? You know what? Nope. Let them have it, right? Because what's waiting for them on the other side in the real world? Not a good time.

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Ocean Pearl on Jack 96.9. It is Meredith, and if you've ever been in one, you know that there is no store quite as overstimulating as Sephora. There's just a lot going on.

on there and a lot of people in there at any given time of the day. Christmas, forget about it. It's just absolutely bananas. They're trying something new to make things a little bit easier for their customer base and to be a little bit more inclusive. They've decided they're going to start offering like quiet hours. They're going to start in just 32 stores and see how it goes. But they're hoping that during these quiet hours, if they dim the lights a little bit and, you know, dim the music and just kind of make things a little bit more peaceful and a little bit more calming for the shopping environment. And they're saying it's for the customers. And I'm like, yeah, absolutely. We appreciate that. But how much do you want to bet this is really being pushed by the employees? Because you think you had a rough 30 minutes inside the Sephora? You know, right before Halloween or Christmas? Imagine the staff clocking in and out of there every single day. Yeah. This is more about them.

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1: I'd give up forever to touch you, because I know that you feel me somehow. You're the closest to heaven that I'll ever be. And I don't want to go home right now.

That is Iris Goo Goo Dolls. It's on Jack 96.9. I'm Meredith, and we've got a new fun little place that's officially opened to go and hang out with your friends, have a bite to eat, to have a drink. You can bring liquor. I love that part about it. I'm talking, of course, about the construction that they had going on at South Granville. And now, finally, we've got this new outdoor destination for everyone to use. They had the official kind of grand opening over the weekend, but now it's up and going. You can go and check it out. You can go and hang out there. And they're going to be doing a bunch of cool stuff over the next couple of weeks that you kind of like really showcase it and show it off. So they're going to have lots of live art, local vendors, live music. At one point, there's going to be an iced matcha bar there. All sorts of really cool stuff. So it might be worth checking out if you're looking for something to do. Oh, maybe even on Canada Day or this coming weekend. It's Ghostbusters, Jack 96.9.

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14: When the backdrop's gotta give main character energy. When the balloons have to blow up the vibe. When the cap simply cannot clash with her manicure. From graduations to prom parties. When it's gotta be right, Party City.
15: Attention Jack employees. Any employee that mentions a case of the Mondays will be fired for cause. Thank you for your attention to this matter.

Don't forget, you are still listening for your next chance to play Jack's Cash Cow. You never know when you're going to hear that cue to text. And when you hear it, you want to text your name and the word cow to 969-007. You can do that. John did that this morning with Christy and Fraser. And John walked away with $100. That's pretty cool. But he's also in the grand prize draw for $10,000 and an entire freezer full of meat. I say it every time, but I am just picturing the epicness of a barbecue you could have with that kind of meat and that kind of cash.

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Like you, person who moves their umbrella so others don't get clipped in the face. You demonstrate elite situational awareness.

0: Vancouver's Jack 96.9. It's Meredith. I love this story so incredibly much. It might actually be my favorite story today. A New Jersey man has filed a lawsuit against Jersey Mike's because he discovered when he opened his cheesesteak sandwich that there was an entire set of teeth, like an entire set of teeth, not just one tooth loose, shaken around, but like a full set of dentures were sitting in his sandwich. So you can imagine how horrified he was by that. But the thing that I like most about it is that it just really does prove that The Simpsons can predict everything.
1: 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Ow! The sandwich took a bite out of me.
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on Vancouver's Jack 96.9. It's Meredith over the weekend. Supergirl was the big movie in the box office. And by big, I mean not great at all. It completely bombed. It made $38 million in the United States. And just to put it into perspective as to how bad of an opening weekend that was, it made less money at the domestic box office than the infamous 2022 Jared Leto disaster, Morbius. I mean, that's great news for Morbius, though, right? It's morbid time.

Eyes of a Stranger on Vancouver's Jack 96.9. It's Meredith. We were talking about the Supergirl movie a couple minutes ago and how it was pretty much a flop at the box office over the weekend. You know what wasn't a flop, though? The Supergirl movie drink cup. Have you seen this? It's a 3D drink cup. It was released by a Mexican theater chain for the Supergirl movie, and it has gone viral for no good reasons at all. The intended design is a cop, right? A big, tall cop, and it's supposed to be the Girl of Steel, Supergirl, but she's got a trench coat wrapped around her. The trench coat is beige, or kind of skin-colored, and kind of folded plastic, and it's very phallic, and yep, it definitely looks like a specific piece of male anatomy as opposed to a superhero outfit. I mean, between that, the Dune popcorn bucket, remember that? The Wolverine popcorn bucket, also remember that? I mean, you can't tell me. You can't tell me it's not on purpose at this point. We see what you're doing.

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4: Jack. Every day is a gift. 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

quickly approaching, and you are probably looking to find something to do with your friends, with your family, with the kids. Luckily, as usual, there are a ton of options going on around here in Vancouver. Canada Together at Canada Place is going to be going on again. This is one of the largest celebrations in the country every single year. I've been to it several times. It's so much fun. 11 a.m. till 6 p.m., full of festivities, food, musical performances. It's entirely family friendly. All sorts of really great stuff going on there. So you can do that on Wednesday. On the North Shore, there's going to be Canada Day at the Shipyards. You can go and check that out. Canada Day at John Lawson Park as well in West Van. And all sorts of other ones going around. Richmond is having the Steveston Salmon Festival. So no lack of entertainment to be had on your Wednesday off. And isn't it nice to break up the week with a little day off in the middle? I'm still petitioning that we make this a regular thing. Black Crowes, Hard to Handle. Jack 90.

Bedouin Sound Clash on Vancouver's Jack 96.9. It is Meredith, and it is beautiful and sunny and 18 degrees for today. We're expecting pretty much the same for tomorrow and for Canada Day. Well, it's going to rain. Yeah, there's rain in the forecast at this point for at least a large chunk of Canada Day, but we've still got time for the clouds to do what they do and for that to change, right? We'll leave it in the hands of the meteorologists, the weather gods, if you will. All right, your next opportunity to get in on Jack's Cash Cow could be coming up with Jason Manning. Are you listening? Are you ready for that cue to text? When you hear it, make sure you text in your name with the word cow for your chance to win $100 and go into the grand prize draw for 10 grand, an entire freezer full of beef. Yes, Jason Manning, you can take over the reins now. It's Eurythmics. Sweet dreams are made of this. Jack 96.9.

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96.9 Vancouver. My goodness. Can we just call this week Canada Week? We have Canada Day coming up Wednesday. So it's like, okay, we'll lick envelopes, mail it in today and tomorrow. We've got Wednesday off. Thursday, Friday, we work. Saturday, perhaps one of the biggest games in Canadian sports history. Yeah, it is. We're in the round of 16, Canada. And you know what? That's something we've never done. And we did it together yesterday.

0: Another reading of Jack Poetry.
1: Man, it's a hot one. Like 7 inches from the midday sun. Well, I hear you whisper and the words melt everyone. But you stay so

The mastermind behind that album and that song, Clive Davis, they had his memorial service today, and Bruce Springsteen did the eulogy. And honestly, I mean, that just shows you, like, I just can't even imagine. And you sit down, you're like, okay, let's see how this is going to go out. And then you open up the program, and you're like, oh, Bruce Springsteen is going to be... It would have been one of those moments where you just thought, wow, what world am I living in? It's Jason Manning. It is Jack 96.9. I got to be honest with you, and I'm sure you've read about this story, but the search for those people whose charter boat capsized yesterday in the Strait of Georgia, that has been suspended. There's six people still missing. And BC Ferries, Coast Guard, other pleasure craft all coming in to help search for these folks haven't been found. I feel for everyone that's involved, obviously the families, and something that was supposed to be so joyful just going the other way.

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Guess what? You never know when the cash cow is going to start doing its thing. 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

0: So yeah, Becky.
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0: You're welcome. 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

0: 96.9 Vancouver. I gotta be honest with you. I feel like Wednesday, Canada Day, is our full kickoff to summer snack season. Yes, I know that school is out. Yes, I get that. Yes, I know that summer has already arrived. But don't you feel like it is your Canadian duty on Wednesday to have some sort of Canadian snack, whether it is all dressed chips from whomever your favorite manufacturer is? Hawkins Cheesies. I mean, come on, I almost bought a giant bag of them the other day thinking, oh yeah, I'll just like, no, I can't do that anymore. But those great Hawkins Cheesies, what about boxed chips? That is a Canadian thing. When you get the old Dutch barbecue chips, is it me? It can't just be me. You have to be excited for Canada Day, whether you're going to go and celebrate somehow or have your own celebration at your house, or it's your kickoff to summer for a vacation, because I feel like this is what this week is. This is that first week. It's almost like the week between Christmas and New Year's. Nothing gets done.
1: Come here, baby.

Jason Manning. I don't know about you, but did you notice yesterday when you were watching the Canada men's soccer game yesterday that you could hear people cheering from all over the place? We live really close to the UBC view. There's like a, they're doing their fan festival thing at UBC. And we could hear them screaming. I screamed when the goal was hit. And it depends if you're streaming or if you have cable. It just was one of those moments. Listen to this crowd yesterday in Ontario, of all places. You know, I feel like we need to hold on to this moment for a second because it is a big deal. And this is making a lot of people very happy, including myself, maybe for you as well. Just hearing people cheering like that. I haven't heard that in, I don't know, since 2010?

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0: When you want 80s, 90s more, you want

Abbotsford in the middle of September for a show at Abbotsford Rogers Forum. That'll be fun. If you missed them, you have another chance. I'm Jason Manning. There is nothing more pathetic than a grown man crying who is an athlete, and I don't even want to play the audio for you because I'm not making fun of the guy. I just think the guy's got buyer's remorse because he chased the dollars and didn't stay with the team. I'm talking about Bo Bichette, who is having a terrible year playing for the New York Mets, and you know, he's crying at a press conference today because he's back in Toronto playing against the Jays. He should have stayed.

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2: You could win $10,000 and a freezer full of beef with the Jack Cash Cow. Keep listening. The Jack Cash Cow could make an appearance at any time.

For contemporaries of today, like Charlie XCX and Sabrina Carpenter, I just love Madonna that she's still doing it, and she's still someone that people love. I mean, that is incredible. I guess that's what happens when you're an icon. It's Jason Manning here on Jack 96.9. I feel like yesterday was one of those moments you will always remember where you were when it happened, when we saw that goal, hearing people cheering through the windows in my complex and the area I live in out at UBC, and just the amount of social media activity, texts with friends, groups like that. We've got Wednesday, of course, being Canada Day, which is always a special day. And then Saturday. So if I can use an overused corporate phrase, this is about threading the needle. That's what some consultant's going to come and tell you at your office. We got to thread the needle, folks. And threading the needle from that game yesterday through Canada Day through until Saturday. Think about that. It's going to be an incredible week for our country. And we should be, and I know we are, super duper proud. So let's hold on to those moments from yesterday and your memories on Tuesday.

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is on Jack 96.9. My name's Jason Manning. I feel like we have this weird week ahead of us. We got today and tomorrow. Then we've got Wednesday off for, of course, Canada Day. And then we're back at it on Thursday and Friday. We are going to be licking plenty of envelopes tomorrow. We will be officially mailing it in before a mini weekend.

Jack salutes everyday heroes. Like you, driver who dims their high beams immediately when you pass. Our unblinded retinas salute you.

0: Jack traffic.
1: Burnaby, watch out for a collision. Imperial at Patterson. Vancouver, a collision. Southwest Marine Drive eastbound right before Manitoba. So it's down to one lane. That's right near the McDonald's there. Collision, Bramble Street southbound right before King Edward in the right lane. And East Hastings is closed from Main to Gore due to a fire. This is causing, obviously, big delays and jams in the downtown east side. 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License number 67639. You know what? Mainly cloudy, but warm tomorrow in 2019 on Canada Day. And maybe a drop on Thursday. 18 right now in Vancouver.
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0: Hey, Vancouver. My name is Sarush, and I'm the owner of Calmo. Yeah, it's a weird name, and I could have named it anything, but I wouldn't have gotten this far without my dad, so I named it after him. 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
5: If your coworker seems upset, ask them if it's because of their haircut.

Def Leppard's on Jack. You know what? Cash Cow, you can be hearing that cue to text at any time. You get in, we call you back, you get a C note. Then you are a finalist to win $10,000 and a freezer full of beef. That feels like the best summer ever. Right? Canada Day's coming up. Just, you know, it's put this on your vision board. That you'll use some of that $10,000 to buy the new Tragically Chip ice cream now in stores. I'm hoping to get a tub to celebrate Canada Day because listening to the Tragically Hip and eating Tragically Hip ice cream feels like Inception.

will be starting their tour next week in New York City. Just days after Taylor Swift gets married in the same venue, Madison Square Garden. Playing a mountain of shows there and then going to the UK. It's Jason Manning. It is a decent Monday. Fireworks, they're happening, aren't they? And they are happening not in Vancouver, where Vancouver has water restrictions. Surrey does not. We don't have fireworks, but Burnaby has fireworks. At Central Park, they'll have them on Wednesday at 10:15. Surrey at the amphitheater, they'll have them at 10:30. Maybe you can ask the people in Surrey why they don't have water restrictions.

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2: East Hastings is now open from Main to Gore. They were cleaning up a hotel fire. Burnaby, a collision. This one's at Imperial at Patterson, North Vancouver. Eastbound slope from Lonsdale to the Ironworkers Bridge. As per usual, no other issues to tell you about. Feels a little quieter on the roads today. Right? It just does. Okay, it just does. Jack Weather should tell you it's going to cloud over tonight. And 20 in the clouds tomorrow. Maybe some sun. And Canada Day 19. We'll see how the rest of the week goes. 18 right now in Vancouver.
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13: 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An out-of-this-world smoothie, just in time for the new Supergirl movie. 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
16: 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It didn't feel that serious, just a few chest pains. 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It turned out to be the start of a heart attack.
17: 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We got a pulse.
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